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0: The Americana Honors and Awards were held earlier this month in Nashville. Coming up this hour, you'll hear a live World Cafe recording from the artist who won Artist of the Year.
1: Don't try to fix it when you break my heart. Knew when you hit me with your poison dart, that's gonna leave a mark.
0: Plus, you'll hear one of the other nominees in that Americana Artist of the Year category doing a new cover of this Canadian 90s song. And you'll hear new music from This Is Lorelei.
2: Billy doesn't need to watch the screen.
0: And Remy Wolf. All those tunes and more on the way. I'm Marina Duras, and this is World Cafe. Quickly, though, what do you want? An omelet? Open-faced turkey sandwich, maybe? A bottomless cup of coffee? Get your order ready. It's Dear Catastrophe Waitress from Bell and Sebastian.
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Music of Joe Jackson here on WRUR, The Root, from Rain. That is Too Tough. Lucero before that, Makin' If We Make It, from 2023, Should Have Learned By Now. And Noah Cyrus, one of the many Cyrus family great singers, from I Want My Loved Ones to Go With Me. It came out last year, and What's It All For? 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Mainstream by Brett Mabee is on the air next. That's going to take you till 3, followed by the World Cafe at 3. Have a great rest of your Monday night and the

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1: And the house begins to shake. I look over to you, and you slightly start to sway. Please don't break. I wake up and I look across our hall. I try to see your face. I don't see any face at all. Where's the two of us?

Thank you.

0: final approach on World Cafe. It's from his new album, Swamp Dog Contemplates the Afterlife. That album is out now. Thank you so, so much for spending this time with me today, Swamp Dog. This has been so fun.
1: Thank you.
0: Swamp Dog, what a guy. I've been doing this job for a little while, but I was genuinely starstruck for that one. Thank you so much to World Cafe producer Miguel Perez for his work on that session. Thank you as well to all of our affiliate stations across the country who bring this show to you. We produce it at WXPN at the University of Pennsylvania in Philadelphia. I'm Raina Duris. 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

0: On the next Acoustic Cafe, a little band that formed 15 years ago in New Albany, Indiana. They just keep at it. They have a brand new album. They're called Hound Mouth. We'll hear the songs next time on Acoustic Cafe.
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1: Billy doesn't need to watch the screen.
0: And Remy Wolf. All those tunes and more on the way. I'm Marina Duras, and this is World Cafe. Quickly, though, what do you want? An omelet? Open-faced turkey sandwich, maybe? A bottomless cup of coffee? Get your order ready. It's Dear Catastrophe Waitress from Belle and Sebastian. Dear.

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0: finishing things off today, that is Led Zeppelin, For Your Life. 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I'm Raina Duris. 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

0: You got the money, honey. I got the time. That is Willie Nelson. Right before that, the Little Willies with Never Get Out of This World Alive and Mumford & Son with Rubber Band Man. I got a couple Elvises coming up into our next set, but we'll start off with the Oak Ridge Boys. This is Buried Treasure on the Route.
1: 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I'm so lucky to know your love. 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